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1: The Kid Ferrari Simmons went legit. 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Let me know. What's good?

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1: The Kid from Curry, Simmons, No Limit, G-Eazy, Cardi B, A$AP Rocky in 5 minutes. Also, the man accused of scamming former NFL players out of millions of dollars has been found dead. Let's discuss in 5 minutes. Stay close. Too Hard for the Radio, Drake.

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The Kid Ferrari Simmons. Sensational Chris Brown on the way. Rain Dance Dave Timms on the way. This is my joint right here, though. Yay, Lauryn Hill. Can't wait.

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1: 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Two Geminis on a track is lethal. One is my Gemini twin, my birthday twin, Lauryn Hill. Right now, I can't wait from Ye. I'm this Lauryn Hill. I got you swirled up next.

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0: 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All right. 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Yes, it's Cardi. Yes, it is Snoop Dogg and so many more from different genres going to hold it down at our iHeartRadio Music Festival. Stay tuned. We got Isaiah Rashad and Mariah up next.
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106.7 The Beat. My husband was like, what do you want to do for dinner last night? I was like, we can go to Costco and get Za and a Glizzy. And I ain't tripping. Even it's got 21 Mariah's after that.

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K-Cam still headed your way on our Sunday morning playlist. Let's get into Tyler, Is It Love? Don't forget to make us a preset.

0: 106.7 The Beat, Columbus's real hip-hop and R&B. Gunna and Burna Boy still headed your way on our Sunday together. What's up? It's Ariel. Here is your weekly reminder to go to the library. I saw an incredibly interesting take about reading books. And basically, it expands who you are emotionally. Because think about it. A lot of times, we want to see both sides of the story. Like, before we make a decision about who's right and who's wrong, we want to hear both sides of the story. If you read the book, you do get both sides of the story. You get two perspectives. And then you also have yours mixed in with that. See, that is exactly why I keep telling you, go to the library. It does far more than just improve your literacy and improve your empathy.
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1: Double R with the factory rims. 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
0: 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I got jewels in a safe that I don't even wear.
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0: Damn.
1: She made me wanna go harder. 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
0: Damn.

0: 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Guaranteed human.
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Music from Drake and Gunna still on the playlist for our Sunday as we slide into Kehlani Folded. Just a heads up, tomorrow starts your chance to win your way to the iHeartRadio Music Festival. 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More details at the website. In the meantime, Chipotle pulling the jalapenos due to salmonella from their menu. We'll talk more about that next. Right now, Folded.

0: Kim here from the North Side. 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Justin Love. 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
1: Hey, what's up? 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

0: ever had to choose between the lesser of two evils?
1: Oh, many times. My name is Justin Love, by the way. That is
0: Mini Obama. In the relationship, what do you feel like is worse? So just ever in general, because I know you married over there, so this ain't going to you, but I need your opinion. So what do you feel like is worse, physical or emotional cheating? Or do you feel like there is no difference?
1: Well, okay, define emotion. We obviously know what physical cheating is. What is emotional cheating?
0: So emotional cheating is basically like when your girl or your guy is having like an emotional bond and an emotional connection with another person. Like let's say if you and wifey get into it and you call up your homegirl or she call her homeboy, quote unquote, and then they're venting and then this person might be like, well, I would never treat you like that. And you know what I'm saying? So now they become emotionally attached to this person. And to me, I feel like that's worse.
1: Yeah. You feel like it's worse than physical cheating?
0: I honestly do because I know that people all day, every day can just have random hookups and it mean nothing and then we go ghost.
1: See,
0: but if your feelings is involved, if that person got a little piece of your heart,
1: right,
0: you're probably that's a divorce.
1: I think that the quote unquote emotional cheating is a step towards physical cheating, right?
0: Absolutely.
1: So I mean, but the whole let me go back to the whole random hookup thing.
0: Yeah,
1: I do not believe in random hookups.
0: You don't believe in random?
1: Absolutely.
0: You never
1: not.
0: Had a one night stand or nothing?
1: No.
0: No.
1: Absolutely.
0: Oh,
1: not.
0: You're so wholesome.
1: No,
0: we
1: no,
0: love
1: no,
0: you.
1: No, no, no. But see, here's the thing: like a random hookup is not. You know what you're doing.
0: Type,
1: right?
0: Okay.
1: So many people will say it was an accident.
0: No, I don't.

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0: 5'9" brown eyes.
1: Have you ever been looking at the kids in this, in the world that we live in today, and just be like, what are y'all learning at school?
2: Oh, a million times, especially with my 2-year-old son, Princeton, because

0: talking about what these kids are learning in school. Mm. I'm Minnie Obama.
1: My name is Justin Love.
0: And do you think that school should teach life skills, or like, have, are you just thinking like, what is the school teaching y'all these days?
1: What's an example of life skills?
0: Like credit building, financing.
1: Oh, oh yeah.
0: Taxes. Mm-hmm. For, bring cursive back, if anything.
1: Oh,
0: like,
1: my gosh.
0: You know what I'm saying?
1: Yeah.
0: What are they really like learning there that's going to actually, like when they graduate, mm-hmm. they're going to be able to go into the world and be effective?
1: Yeah, I think that's the biggest issue with our education system in general, not just in Columbus, but just in the United States,
0: yeah.
1: is we don't have updated curriculum. Right. We're always teaching the same history, same math, same English. And some of that is elementary. Right.
0: Yeah.
1: But then some things are more, in my opinion, in my experience in life, are more important than others. Right. Because like you said, learning how money management, understanding taxes, learning how to buy real estate. You know what I mean? Those kind of things are life things, as opposed to I learned something real quick, I regurgitate it on a test, and then keep it moving.
0: Yeah, because a lot of kids get their first jobs when they're in high school, mm-hmm. like 15, 16 years old, and I feel like they get taxes taken out, they check, they want to know. So that I feel like they should learn that kind of stuff, like real life skills, mm-hmm. and like I said, learn how to sign a signature. If anything, bring cursive back, please, y'all.
1: Shout out to cursive.
0: Shout out.
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0: Why do you think people stay in toxic relationships?
1: Oh, my gosh. Are you seriously really going to ask about toxic relationships?
0: I am. Okay. I'm in the Obama.
1: My name is Justin Love, and toxic relationships... Oh, my bad. I just kind of took over.
0: That's cool. That's cool. No, let's talk about it.
1: No, because toxic relationships is something that... Look, I didn't get married until I was 42.
0: Yeah. Okay.
1: And my sister had already had her first son, had already graduated high school before I even got married. Right.
0: Oh, okay.
1: Yeah. And she would always remind me, like, hey, I got a kid out of high school and you ain't even married. So what we doing? But she also was the same person that would remind me. Remember how we talked yesterday about red flags? My sister would point out, she would also point out all them red flags. I'd be like, well, what are we doing? We're not climbing up the red flag.
0: Oh, she was keeping you out of the toxic relationship.
1: You know what I'm saying? Right. So, but your motivation about toxic relationships is what?
0: Because I've been in one that was like super toxic. Mm-hmm. And then I know we might be seeing like the blue face type of stuff going on in our algorithms, unwarranted, however. Mm-hmm. But I feel like people stay, it could be because of a trauma bond.
1: Yeah.
0: If like, okay, your family hates you, mine hate me too, let's just love each other, right? Mm-hmm. That's not going to work. Mm-hmm. And then some people have low self-esteem and feel like, well, this is as good as it's going to get, so let me just deal with it.
1: Right.
0: Go to therapy.
1: Mm-hmm.
0: And then it just, they have an emotional attachment. We're just like, maybe we had to have so much history. It's like, I'm just going to stick it in there and just like hang on to this. I know my reason for staying was because, for one, it was more so like, I feel like you can do better. I have a Superman complex.
1: Ah, right.
0: You know?
1: Captain Save-A.
0: Yes. Yeah. You feel me? Save a squirrel, a donkey. You know, I'm trying to be a child of God and save you.
1: Uh-huh.
0: Whole time you're depleting me of everything that God made me to be.
1: Yeah.
0: You know what I'm saying?
1: Yeah.
0: So I feel like it was me trying to be more loyal and me feel like I can fix you. Whole time it's a lost cause.
1: So what's your excuse for staying in your toxic relationship? Use your free iHeartRadio app and leave us a voice note right there. See how I just made someone feel
0: better
1: ish.
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0: almost at the end of my tour and then have to cancel the rest of my dates.
1: This happened to somebody?
0: It did.
1: That's Mini Obama. My name is Justin Love.
0: Chris Brown has pled guilty to a charge of a fray over in the UK.
1: Right, right.
0: Because he hit somebody in the head with a tequila bottle.
1: Yep, I remember that.
0: Okay, so he goes to sentencing on October 26th, and his tour doesn't end until December 11th. And he's facing up to 3 years. The max on this charge is 3 years in prison.
1: Mm-hmm.
0: And I don't know if they're going to, because he's Chris Brown, give him a slap on the wrist or what. So he may or may not be able to continue this tour. And I know a lot of his fans are going to be peed off if that happens.
1: And you already know that's where they make their money, is on tour.
0: You know?
1: Merch and ticket sales. And
0: the meet
1: and
0: greet prices. That meet and greet price is outrageous.
1: That meet and greet is ridiculous.
0: It's ridiculous.
1: Are you serious? You really gonna make me spend 3 months of my mortgage just to meet this human being?
0: Just to come and get a hug.
1: Please.
0: And you out here hitting people with tequila bottles. Tighten up, Chris.
1: $1,000 hugs.
0: We still love you. Thank you.
2: 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So

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3: Yeah. Ice.

0: do you feel about going out to dinner and splitting or not splitting the bill?
1: Oh, I could go all day on this one. My name is Justin Love.
0: I'm Annie Obama.
1: Go ahead.
0: I feel like if I'm going out to a big, unless it's like the birthday person, mm-hmm. I'll pay for me and the birthday person. Mm-hmm. Or like me and my person will split the birthday person or whatever.
1: Yeah.
0: But I'm not going to split the whole bill. I'm not into that. And I don't feel like it's fair because I'm not paying for your food.
1: I think it depends on the relationship. You know what I'm saying? Because if it's someone that you both are just agreeing you're going to go out to lunch, you know what I'm saying? Or you both agree you're just going to, you know, get your then if it's like that, then yeah, it's a you pay for your side, I pay for my side, right? But if it's a situation like my dad, right? So me and Princeton go out to eat every Wednesday night with my dad. Now, my dad is 80 years old, okay. Feel me? So sometimes Pop will pay for us. Sometimes we'll pay for Pop. Mm-hmm. And it's kind of one of those whoever gets the check first. You know what I'm saying? But I also make sure, I'm also mindful of the fact that I can't expect my dad to pay for us every time. Also, I can't expect us to pay for him every time because we both got bills, you feel me? Mm-hmm. So it's not a who's right or who's wrong. It's a, are we being mindful of the balance of being fair with each other?
0: Okay, what about if you go to a birthday dinner? Let's just say City got a birthday dinner.
1: Okay.
0: And it's eight of y'all.
1: Mm-hmm.
0: And the bill come. How y'all gonna do that? Is you only paying for you or is y'all gonna split everything equally amongst all eight of y'all?
1: City already owed me like $50.
0: Oh, City got the bill then.
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1: There's people. There's

0: We're talking about, thank God I dodged that bullet. I'm in the Obama.
1: My name is Justin Love.
0: And Justin, let's hear from you first about a time you felt like...
1: Not me first.
0: Okay, I can go first.
1: Okay, sweet.
0: Okay, so I was in a situation and where, like, I was separating from someone and we were supposed to... She was supposed to get my property back, you know, judge's order and everything, right? And so she...
1: Wait, judge's order and everything?
0: Judge's order and everything. Okay, she didn't want to get my property back so bad. She put a restraining order on the kid, okay? Oh. But we wasn't hating on that. Anyways.
1: Okay.
0: So... After that, she didn't give it back. A couple weeks later, she gets in a car wreck. It did not end so well. Now she's doing a decade in prison. And I'm just like, thank God that I left you right in time for you to go ruin your life.
1: Oh, wow.
0: Thank God I dodged that bullet.
1: Your bullet beats mine. I mean, we ain't talking about doing time or nothing like that. But I do know of situations where... I want to be nice when I say this, but I also have to be honest at the same time.
0: Be very honest.
1: Okay. So I also had a situation where I wasn't getting my TV back. Yeah. Now, there was no litigation, no courts, no judges, no nothing like that. But for... So I separated from this person and... So I moved away to Pittsburgh, right? And yeah, it gets better. Alicia and my ex lived in the same apartment complex.
0: Oh, wow.
1: So every time I would come back to Columbus to visit Alicia, the ex would always remind us, like, hey, I'm still here, kind of a thing. Now, I shored up things with the ex, like, we good, right? All this kind of stuff. And so, as far as I know, we were on okay terms, even though
0: like,
1: she
0: no beef, just go your way, I'll go my way.
1: She still took my TV and never gave it back, but there's that part. But then one of the homies was at where she worked, and she was like, oh, you're Bubba, you're Justin Love's friend, right? And he's like, yeah. And she's like, yeah, tell Justin he can go himself.
0: Oh.
1: I thought we were good.
0: Not that good.
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1: Tapped in with Justin Love and
2: Neil Obama.
1: What's that? What's happening?
2: We finna play a game right quick, Justin. You down?
1: A game?
2: A game.
1: All right, let's go.
2: I like games. All right, so we're gonna play this or that, okay? You gotta give me your answer real fast. You can't say both. All right?
1: No promises.
2: All right, okay. T.I. or Luda?
1: Oh, T.I.
2: Swizz Beatz or Pharrell?
1: Swizzy.
2: All right, you wanna cook or order dinner?
1: We gonna cook.
2: Skinny dipping or skydiving?
1: Skinny dipping because I'm not gonna fly out. I don't like planes. I only ride planes.
2: He's scared. R&B or rap?
1: Oh, hip hop.
2: Okay, Prince or MJ?
1: Oh, MJ.
2: Bobby Brown or James Brown?
1: Every little step I take. What are you talking about?
2: And every little move he make. All right, he rocking with Bobby. You heard it here first.
3: 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So.

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0: Yeah, I am Trey White. Coming up next, Tim's What You Need. Also, Beyonce. And I want to shout out to Courtney and Dejan, man, having a barbecue today. I could definitely go for a good barbecue plate. Some chicken, some macaroni and cheese, potato salad. What's the perfect barbecue plate?
1: You gotta have the ribs. If you don't have the ribs, it's not a barbecue. I need a burnt hot dog all the way around, burnt. And you know what? You can't go wrong with some potato salad. I know.

0: 1067 to B Columbus is Real Hip Hop and R&B. I am Trey White. All right, coming up next, Give Me Out with Jezebel. I got Yan Lauren Hill. I Can't Wait after that. Also, Kehlani with Folded. All right, so A$AP Rocky, he recently pulled up to Jason Lee's podcast, and he talked about Rihanna, right? And new music. This is what he had to say.
1: Bro, she in the studio right now. Yeah, I said it. Sorry, babe. Oh, God. Like, bro, she worked. She cooking, bro. No funny. Yeah. I'm going to get in trouble for this.
0: Now, you think this is cap? People have been talking about new music from Rihanna for years. It's been 10 years since she dropped Anti. So we'll see if we're going to get some new music from Rihanna before 2027. Let me know your thoughts about this. 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Are you confident Rihanna's going to put out some new music before the year is over?
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Frank Ocean, Think About You, a classic. It's coming up next. Also, Future plus Fugees with Ready or Not. It's the beat.

1067 to B, Columbus is real hip hop and R&B. I am Trey White. All right, coming up next, Dave and Tim's Rain Dance. Right now, Beyonce. It's called Morning Dew. It's the beat.

0: latest with T Grizzly, man. Made a major announcement. I'm excited for him about it. We'll talk about it up next. It's the beat.
1: I try to make a next month tune up, man. Tremendous show.
2: Yellow beats.

0: Shut Up. I am Trey White. Coming up next, Tyler Is in Love. I got Gunna and Burna Boy on the way. Also, Metro Boomin with Superhero. All right, so, man, big congratulations going out to T Grizzly, of course, representing D Detroit. He announced that several felony convictions have officially been expunged from his record. Now, yeah, he called it a major second chance and encouraged anyone dealing with similar setbacks to just stay persistent. He also says your past doesn't have to determine your future, and I can agree with him on that 100%. You got it.
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106.7 to B Columbus is real hip hop and R&B. All right, so one of this year's biggest movies is getting a sequel, and I've seen the first.

0: What's the word? I am Trey White. Make sure you tap in with me on TikTok. I'll follow you right back, Trey White Media. I got Future California Girls. That's coming up next. Also, Leon Thomas plus Tim's with What You Need. And apparently, Lionsgate is already planning a sequel to the Michael Jackson biopic. Now, I've seen the original movie like 4 times. It's actually one of my favorite movies. I say it was such a great movie. Well, Michael 2 could begin filming late this year, early of 2027, with a possible release in late 2027 or early 2028. Man, they film movies that quick and they get them out now. The sequel will continue the King of Pop's rise to fame and may include unused footage, of course, from the first movie. I'm excited about it. I'm a Michael Jackson fan. And Michael 2, I think, is going to do major numbers in the box office.
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0: Cube's Big Three season is heating up, and it all comes down to this. The Big Three playoffs are coming to Dallas, Texas. 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

0: 106.7 to B, Columbus's real hip-hop and R&B. I am Trey White. Coming up next, I got Kehlani with Folded. And don't forget, you can talk to me in the studio wherever you are using the talkback mic. If you got a shout-out, use the talkback mic. If you got a song you're trying to hear, use the talkback mic. If you want to show yourself some love or show the station some love, use the talkback mic.
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0: We appreciate you. Here's new J. Cole and PJ with Legacy. It's the beat.

0: 1067 to beat Columbus is real hip hop and R&B. I am Trey White. Coming up next, Isaiah Rashad with Same Trip, Chris Brown, also Flip a T with Affirmations. And French Montana and Max B, they've had a hell of a summer. And it looks like they are gearing up to release their new album. It's called Night to Remember and is set to drop on August 21st, man. Definitely excited about that, man. They've been having a great summer run.
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